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3: 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A-Town, it's Thursday. One day away from the weekend. I cannot wait. I know you can't wait. My dog, DJ Alpo, is live in the ones and twos. It's the 8 o'clock mixtape. Alpo, you already know what time it is. When you step in the booth, brother, it's time to make a movie. Let's shake the traps. It's Hot 107.9.

0: Just like that, DJ Apo is done. I want you to do me a favor, A-Town. Everybody, please follow my guy on Instagram right now at DJ Apo. He definitely did his damn job. Matter of fact, go to his Instagram right now. Leave some fire emojis because he set you up right. I ain't going to lie to you, man. I was definitely excited, man. Shout out to my brother, man. Holiday season.
1: Crazy,
0: we are here. Moran.
1: Yes, sir.
0: It's time for my brother. One, two, three. What you sick of? What are you sick of, A-Town? Call us up right now. 447-411-079. My dog, Moran. What are you sick of, big dog?
1: You know what I'm sick of, bro. I'm sick
0: of
1: a lot of these females who just feel the need to just turn into groupies at every lituation. That's not really a lituation, man.
0: Well, who did you take somebody around and they turn into a group? What happened?
1: So I got to give a major shout out to DJ Sense, 1K Few Timberland. They had this amazing event the other day at Mean Streets, right?
0: Yeah.
1: Now, if anybody who knows anything about DJ Sense and 1K Few and what they own,
2: it's very positive.
0: Of course.
1: And, you know, they weren't serving alcohol. They were serving mocktails.
0: There you go.
1: So, you know, it was a very, very, like, lit. The presentation was on point. It was females in there with the cheeks out and all. It's like, this ain't the event for that, y'all.
0: Well, maybe they got the message wrong, you know. 1K Few, I mean, we know what type of vibes he on. He's a gospel rapper or whatever like that. But, you know, Timberland was there.
1: You was there.
2: I mean, well.
0: You know, how I go, man.
1: I mean, I don't know.
0: Hey, look. Girls can have their cheeks out, too, man.
1: When it's only two girls with their cheeks out and everybody else ain't got it, it was just awkward.
0: Man, she was trying to secure her husband.
1: Maybe. You can't trap 1K for you, man.
0: And listen, man, what I'm sick of, A-Town, I'm definitely going to let y'all know less than 7 minutes, but I want to hear from you, man. Call me up, 447-411-079. What are you sick of? Tell me right now. Is it your job? Is it your dude? Hey. Is it your baby daddy, your cousin, your friend, your mama? Somebody borrowed some money from you, they ain't paid you back.
1: And
0: let me know,
1: A-Town.
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3: 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We live, man. Look here. 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What you want to do? How many drinks you want? 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

0: call me up, man. Less than 7 minutes, we're going to get into it. I want to hear what y'all sick of. 404-741-1079. I'm in a great headspace, Moran, but I'm sick of like little things that I feel like. I've been doing so much overload of work.
1: Okay.
0: I'm not prepared. Mentally, the Falcons always get me through my Sunday, you know, to get me a good week going, whatever right. like that. I'm literally like my grandfather, God rest his soul. But nevertheless, like I said, the Falcons losing. I'm sick of that.
1: Me too.
0: This weather just literally just changed on us. It was 36 degrees. Now I got to go coat shopping for my kids.
1: Crazy.
0: You know what I'm saying? It's a lot of going on. And my daughter got Spirit Week, and it was just a bunch of stuff thrown
1: Spirit
0: on
1: week
0: us.
1: Spirit Week? Oh, yeah, it is.
0: Bro. It's a lot. It's like it's moving constantly all the time, 24/7. I'm on my health journey, as you know.
1: Yep.
0: And, you know, I don't know. It's just a lot. I need time to slow down. So I think I need to book me a flight and go somewhere. And then, you know, I get time to myself.
1: That'll be the trick.
0: But that's what I'm sick of. What you sick of, though? Call me right now, 404-741-1079. It's another someone hit.

0: What's up, y'all? It's your girl, Des Dior, and I want to know what you sick of.
1: Holiday season.
2: 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Let's get to these phone lines. What you sick of? Who's this?
3: It's T.
2: What up, T? Where you calling from?
3: I'm calling from Cali Park.
2: Hey, T, what are you sick of? I need to know right now.
3: I'm sick of all these fake-ass people.
2: Who? Call them out, girl.
3: It ain't even nobody in particular. It's a couple people.
2: So who's the last person to piss you off, sis?
3: I can't even say, for real.
2: It must have been your boss, huh?
3: So like that.
2: All right. Thank you for your call, man. We appreciate you. Hot 107.9, who's this?
4: It's Marcus speaking.
2: Yo, Marcus, what you sick of, man?
4: Man, I'm sick of all these people, man, killing and all these folks doing overtime on these jobs and paying for it.
2: I hear you, man. Let it out, big dog. Let it out. What else you sick of?
4: These drivers don't know how to drive on the street.
2: I hear that, big dog. A lot of them ain't from here, is it?
4: I know, right?
2: That's what I'm talking about.

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0: You know we got that bag.

0: champion, the one and only King Hazel. He came up here yesterday, got an amazing interview. His wife cooked for everybody. It was dope as hell. I like it, man.
1: Shout out to the both of them.
0: That was the one and only, the baby, a.k.a. Waffle Man.
1: Yeah, Waffle Man.
0: Shout out to my dog, though. Get that money on. I like it, man. Let's get to that Dead Fresh right here on the Last One Hip Hop

0: by Petey Pablo, if you didn't know.
1: Okay.
0: Had the whole North Carolina holding up their towels and their shirts. I love it, man.
1: That was the theme of his tour, so shout out to him paying homage, man.
0: Super, super dope, man. I love people pay homage to the day one A1s that open that door for him, man.
1: Pretty much.
0: Listen, guys. Bar for Bar officially starts back on Monday.
1: Yeah.
0: So you, yes, you in the car right now, female, male, whatever, dog, cat, I don't care. If you rap, you do any type of music, your artistry, you want to put it on display, you want to get it on the radio live to the whole damn city in front of your peers, I'm going to let you know exactly how to make that happen in less than 7 minutes. It's Atlanta's One Hip Hop Station. 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

Atlanta's only hip hop station, helping us 7-9. You're not messing with the Beehive. That's the morning dude right there with her husband, the one and only J to the Z, man. Make sure you check out his documentary too, man. It's pretty, pretty dope. He's breaking down the words and the wordplay of how he, some of his more classic albums like the Blueprint and the Black Album and stuff like that. If you are a Jay-Z fan, make sure you check it out, okay? Ladies and gentlemen, boys and girls, let's get into it, man. Bar for bar. Now, yes, guys, I know you heard about it. It's the biggest rising platform for all my

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0: every Friday night, starting this Friday. We're taking over the city, myself and my brother, Miranda Man.
1: Yes, sir.
0: Miranda Man. Miranda, we going outside, bro.
1: Going outside, man. I'm here for it, man. Shout out to all the kids on the gridiron, man.
0: Come on, man. We broadcasting live from some of the best high school games around Atlanta. First stop.
1: What's the first stop, bro?
0: We'll be live this Friday at Hartford Stadium as Dutchtown High School takes on MLK.
1: MLK. Oh, they got to get that get back, because, you know, Lathonia did what they did. I'm just saying, bro.
0: Hey, man, check out the full schedule at HotspotATL.com so you definitely know when we pull up. Y'all got to join us, man. We're going to have prizes. You can shout out your favorite team. We're going to show love to all the students and the athletes. Basically, we're taking over, Moran.
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2: 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A Plus, you know what time it is, man. 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

Y'all in trouble now. 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Yo, A Plus. I see what you're doing. 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Get the request in. We got you. 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

0: Rob the Husky. My dog is on the ones and twos making a movie right now. He ain't done yet, though. When you come back, brother, I need extra. Yes, overly. I need all that right now. Hot 107.9, man. My dog, DJ A+, 10 o'clock takeover. When you get back, man, more music, more hits, all that good stuff. 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

sons of me. He wanna give me cunnilingus. 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I'm hitting my shoulder lean. Damn, I'm putting you on. Big Leo, I'm song for song. 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

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And if you thought last year's lineup was crazy, this year is up, starring Trim. G. Herbo.

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2: 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So yes, man, this is how you upgrade your summer. You in the car right now. 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So please do that right now. Tap in with it. 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So, you know, if everything work out, I'll be on the One Voyage Cruise too as well. 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Get your cabin right now. All right. 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
8: Get ready, Alpharetta. Sherry Honey's meet and greet is coming Saturday,

0: And just like that, A-Town. I appreciate everybody tapping in with me, man. That was amazing. Action-packed show for sure. Thursday is complete. Let's get into it, man. Tomorrow, we are shutting it down for Friday Night Lights. I need y'all to meet me at Hartford Stadium,
1: yes,
0: because we are going insane. Dutchtown High School up against the one and only MLK High School.
1: Martin Luther
0: King. And we'll be out there live on the field with the cheerleaders, with the band, with the coaches, with the football players. Me and Moran might even get in the game. You never know. Yeah, we are fit to do that.
1: We can do it.
0: By the way, just in case you wanted to know.
1: Just throw me the ball.
0: But anyway, holiday season, guys. Thank you so much. God bless y'all. Have a wonderful night. I appreciate y'all. See y'all tomorrow. A-Town, we are live and direct, like I said, at Hartford Stadium, Friday Night Lights. It's Hot
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And if you thought last year's lineup was crazy, this year is up, starring Trim. Like a bougie, keep this Uzi, click, it's Chris, that on me, it's gonna make me happy. 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
4: 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A different world is back. 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

0: 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Congratulations to Stevenson High School, Mooney's Mill High School, Mundy's Mill High School, Jonesboro High School, Hampton High School, Jackson High School, Benjamin Banneker High School, Riverdale High School, Westlake High School, Dutchtown High School, and Tri-Cities High School. 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
3: This is Ferris Watkins from Willie A. Watkins Funeral Home. 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

University are giving you the biggest HBCU homecoming concert experience of 2026, Wednesday, October 14th at Panther Stadium. And if you thought last year's lineup was crazy, this year is up, starring Trim. 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

Yeah, double checking on you. 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

Denise Dunbar with Top Stories. The family of Nolan Wells vow to keep fighting for answers in his death. This comes after a grand jury decided not to file charges. The Jackson County, Mississippi DA released their decision this week. Yesterday, Nolan's family and attorneys were at New Birth Missionary Baptist Church in Lithonia to respond to that grand jury report. I'll have their story in our news. Atlanta Public Schools is supporting the Maynard Jackson High School students who say they were called racial slurs on a visiting football game trip to Jefferson City on September 11th. The Jefferson City District calls their accusations unfounded, but yesterday in response, APS said that student voices matter and they will be strengthening security measures for students who travel out of the district. Checking weather is 70 this hour. Cloudy and much cooler today. Temperatures up to 78. I'm Denise Dunbar on Atlanta's number one hip-hop station and the new home of the Morning Hustle, Hot 107.9.

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University are giving you the biggest HBCU homecoming concert experience of 2026, Wednesday, October 14th at Panther Stadium. And if you thought last year's lineup was crazy, this year is up, starring Trim. Like a bougie. Keep this Uzi. Click. It's Chrisette on me. It's gonna make me have to see. G-Herbo.

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3: Morning, Hustle in the Building. Baby, it's L'Oreal, Kyle Santillan, Alton Walker. And we got a guest today doing amazing things, helping people in the community, especially those that are facing homelessness. The unhoused situation is kind of crazy. And she's here today to tell us all about what she's doing and how you might be able to help out. Miss Taylor Thompson is in the
4: building. Thank you for having me.
3: Thank you for being here. Thank you for what you do.
0: Right.
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1: Ben Crump and Lisa Park are family attorneys. They say the independent pathologist was only recently allowed to see the first medical examiner's report so he could finalize his report. After that, Nolan's mother, Christine Wansley, spoke. Supporters are asking for a full release of the investigative files. I'm Denise Dunbar on Atlanta's number one hip-hop station and the new home of the Morning Hustle, Hot 107.9.
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2: Yeah. 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L'Oreal, Kyle Santilli, and Alton Walker.
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3: Oh, no, I was there, and I know what happened, and people had affairs. And if you want to have an affair, you could come too. OneVoyageCruise.com. It should be a time. Put in that code TMH. I'm glad I'm a faithful woman now. You'll never see me doing anything like that.
2: You should sue, bro. She didn't use the word.
3: Can't sue for the truth.
2: She didn't use the word allegedly.
3: Because it's not alleged.
2: All right. The lowdown is coming up next, man. Make sure y'all stick around for that. What you got going on?
3: Well, if he wants to sue me, how about you take me to court? Judge Judy is doing nothing right now but running her mouth. And I'll tell you why people are big mad at her also. A former NFL player is sharing his testimony, and the crazy thing is he can't even talk. We'll speak all about it coming up in the lowdown.
2: That's going down to 10 minutes. Don't move.
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8: This is Attorney Vincent DeMott from My 25% Lawyer. 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Now it looks like these firms are jumping on the My 25% bandwagon, advertising 25% to get you in the door. But don't fall for it. One elderly client called our office in tears because she was quoted 25% on the phone, when in fact the fine print in her contract

0: Conyers Elementary School believes a free on-campus grocery store is helping to cut back on chronic student absenteeism. CJ Hicks Elementary has seen student absences drop tremendously since opening the store last fall.
1: When we pulled the stats the last time, that we were down about 43% from last year since the grocery store has arrived.
0: Principal Anthony Brownings told Fox 5 News the on-campus grocery store allows families to take home free fruits, vegetables, freezer foods, dairy items, and breakfast. Former Vice President Kamala Harris is on the campaign trail supporting Democratic congressional candidates around the country. This week, she's been in Detroit to campaign for Senate candidate Abdul El Said. While she was there, she was asked about a 2028 presidential run.
2: I have not decided if I'm going to run again. But let me just say this. I do sincerely believe 28 won't matter if we don't get through 26.
0: Harris will join Georgia Senator John Ossoff in October. 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
0: Truly.
2: We got word today that he's on his way back to be Posted on the Corner. 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
2: 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Hey, Aunt. I don't know about that one.
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15: 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I'm trying to get your medical bills reduced so that you can see your money. 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Because when the money comes, I'm going to need it. 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Hey, my 25%, that's the only lawyer to call.
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0: Atlanta city leaders will meet today to discuss the future of the Atlanta Detention Center. Council members are holding a work session today on the proposed sale of the jail to Fulton County. The $68 million deal was put on hold last week so that council could discuss the issue more. Atlanta Public Schools is supporting Maynard Jackson High School students who say they were called racial slurs on a visiting football game trip to Jefferson City on September 11th. However, the Jefferson City District issued a statement last week saying the accusations were unfounded. In response yesterday, APS said student voices matter and they will be strengthening security measures for students who travel out of district. Chinese President Xi Jinping is arriving in Washington, D.C. today for his first visit to the Capitol in more than 10 years. President Trump is scheduled to welcome Xi to the White House, where the two leaders are expected to talk about trade, artificial intelligence, and other economic issues. I'm Denise Dunbar on Atlanta's number one hip-hop station and the new home of the Morning Hustle, Hot 107.9.
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1: All right, the weekend is here. 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What you got coming up next, Lo?
2: 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And let's just say the love is gone from Love Island. 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
0: 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It's homecoming season. 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

0: summer. 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

0: in the morning. Y'all know what it is, baby. Morning Hustle in the building. L'Oreal, Kyle Santillan, Alton Walker. Listen, man, this weekend's going to be a good time, too, man. Have a good time, and make sure you tap in with us on Monday. We're going to do our part and help a hustler like we always do, all right?
1: Yes.
0: But if you want to get with us over the weekend, you got to do it on social media. How can they holler at you, L'Oreal?
1: Super easy. Starring L'Oreal on all social media platforms this weekend. Well, tomorrow, to be exact, Saturday morning, we are participating in the AIDS Walk. I will be out there with my guy Gary with the T in Atlanta. And guess who's going to be performing live?
2: Who that?
1: Kelly Rowland. Hey, we love her. Baby. Okay. Oh, so make sure y'all look on my social media, Starring L'Oreal, for all the additional information. But it goes down to Piedmont Park. It's a 5K run, AIDS Walk. Make sure y'all pull up 9 a.m. We will be out there.
2: Alton Walker Show. 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I got the, you know, got the comedy shows coming up to a city near you. So again, DC, October 4th, Richmond, October 11th, and Raleigh, October 18th. Again, shout out to all the people that won a pair of tickets in those cities, man. Go get your tickets right now.
0: That's what's up. Kyle Santillan, and I'm out of here. You know what I be on Friday nights. It's all about my son's Friday Night Lights.
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0: 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So that's what I'm on. Other than that, I'm just chilling. 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And of course, follow the show at Morning Hustle Show.
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Happy Friday, ATL. It is Atlanta's number one hip-hop station, Hot 107.9 My Asia in the midday. We made it to the end of the week. Congratulations to you, because I know, look, we getting through it. This is Q4. Make sure you tune into the Morning Hustle, y'all. They brought back Hustle and Flow, where they are freestyling, and the energy is so crazy. Every single Friday, they're going to do that. Make sure you follow them on Instagram, at The Morning Hustle Show. And don't forget, I got your chance to pull up on K-Camp, Jacquees. Tickets going out this hour. It's Hot 107.9.

Atlanta's number one hip-hop station, Hot 107.9. It's My Asia in the Midday. Jacquees and Kate Camp will both be in the city, and they're going to be performing. They're putting on a show. If you want to win some tickets, I'm going to tell you how you can do that in about 6 minutes. 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

0: You and your friend have your last chance to win my pair of tickets to see Jacquees and K-Camp. 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And yes, Jacquees, K-Camp will both be in the city on Sunday, October 4th. So if you want to go to Lakewood Amphitheater, you want to show up and show out for them, all you have to do is give me a call right now. My phone number is 404-741-1079. It's the Us Over Them tour. And look, let me tell you about these tickets. Not only when you win these tickets, you win them, but on top of that, your name goes in a hat to see Chris Brown and Usher. So if you want to like get that 2-for-1 special, kind of, you want to qualify for those Chris Brown and Usher tickets, then right now you can win those Jacquees and K-Camp tickets. Call me up. And of course, we have to tap in with the weather report.
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10: 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Ugh, totaled my car out. I was forced to sit off of work, but my 25% lawyer made sure that I was definitely compensated for missing time off work. They listened. They were very understanding and more so empathetic than sympathetic. I was treated by one of the best spinal doctors in the city. When I saw the bill, baby, let me tell you, 25% was really 25%. I'm trying to get your medical bills reduced so that you can see your money. 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You go right ahead and take all the time you need. Because when the money comes, I'm going to need it. And the way that my doctor bills were reduced, I'll be using you all again if I ever get in another accident. My 25% came through with a bag. And for that, I'm forever grateful. Hey, my 25%, that's the only lawyer to call.
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0: number one hip-hop station, Hot 107.9. It's My Asia in the Midday, and I do have one last pair of Kay Cabajacque's tickets. They will be in the city Sunday, October 4th at Lakewood Amphitheater for the Us Over Them tour.
1: My name is Trinae. I'm calling from Jonesboro, Georgia. So I was trying to see if I was the prize caller for the tickets today.
0: Are you a big Kay Cabajacque's fan?
1: Overly.
0: Okay, so if I let you win these tickets, who in the world are you going to take with you?
1: I want to take my best friend. We went to a K-Camp concert last year at the Rocky. So, of course, this will be our second time going.
0: So you want to keep the tradition going?
1: Of course. It's going to be my best friend over anybody.
0: Well, look, I don't want to get between you and your best friend. Congratulations, y'all headed to the concert!
1: Thank you.
0: You're welcome. And you just took my last pair, too, so y'all better have a good time. But you know, we got to get ready for the 11 o'clock hour. Kelly Rowland will be calling in to talk about the Atlanta AIDS Walk and Music Festival. She will be in the city tomorrow, and she is going to give us some exclusive details. So if you are a big Kelly Rowland fan, you don't want to miss this. 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
2: 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And if you thought last year's lineup was crazy, this year is up, starring Trim. Like a boogie, I keep this Uzi. Clip, it's Chrisette on me, it's gonna make me hopeless. G Herbo.

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0: Atlanta's number one hip-hop station, Hot 107.9. It's My Asia in the Midday. Kelly Rowland is on the phone, ATL. Good morning, Kelly. How are you today?
1: I'm so good, My Asia. How are you?
0: I'm even better now. I'm talking to Kelly Rowland, y'all. She is in the city. Of course, she is promoting the AIDS Walk Atlanta Music Festival. She will be performing tomorrow, and we are going to get into it in 6 minutes.

0: Atlanta's number one hip-hop station, Hot 107.9. It's My Asia in the Midday. Kelly Rowland is on the phone, y'all. She will be performing tomorrow at the A's Walk and Music Festival. And the first thing I want to know, Kelly, is why you decided, of all events, to jump on this one? Why does this one mean so much to you?
1: Oh, my goodness. I have, one, Atlanta is home. Two, I have always been involved or wanted to be involved in all things, just making sure my community is seen, is heard, is protected, is aware as far as AIDS, HIV is concerned, period. And it affects our communities the most. And so anytime there's an opportunity to show up, to bring awareness, but to also bring joy and community and conversation amongst AIDS, I think it's always a beautiful moment, period.
0: Absolutely. And everybody knows that you are a super performer. You are going to go out there, lay it all on the line, give us a performance of a lifetime. What do you hope people take from the show outside of the performance?
1: I think that it's important to bring about community and love, you know, and fun. And I think that, you know, I'm blessed to have been in the industry for over 25 years now. So I think there's a little bit of nostalgia, a little bit of moments that make you feel like, you know, where you were, who you were with when you heard some of these songs for the first time. So I hope it brings about those feelings. Nothing but joy, light, love.
0: Speaking of nostalgia, you are no strangers to the city. Atlanta loves you. You love Atlanta. What do you do in your downtime when you're here?
1: Eat. I eat. I'm with my family. My family makes me food. My cousin actually barbecues. Nikki, she cooks. Let's see, what else? I just pop by different places for sure that I love here.
0: Nothing like a home-cooked meal. And Kelly, I do want to talk about the music because we are hearing rumors that you are dropping a solo album after over 10 years. And we're going to talk about that when we come back in 6 minutes. It's Hot 107.9.
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0: Station, it's my Asia in the midday. I still got my girl Kelly Rowland on the phone, y'all. She is actually performing tomorrow at the AIDS Walk and Music Festival. Cannot wait for this performance, but of course, I want to talk about the music because, of course, we got rumors floating around that Kelly may have a solo album coming out, and this has been the first album in over 10 years. What made you feel like this is my time? Kelly Rowland has something to say right now, and I'm ready to utilize my voice again.
1: Oh my gosh, life itself, you know, I have a lot to say and a lot of things I write down in the notes section of my phone. It's like the most magical part of your phone, in my opinion. It's where your imagination just goes to just run wild. And that's what I've done. And I'm so excited and I'm grateful to incredible producers like JD, shout out to JD and So Def and B Cox and The Dream. I was just here a couple months ago and we were in a studio and I gotta come back actually so we can finish, but just really grateful to a community as far as music is concerned of just greatness and us just really like solidifying what that sound is.
0: Do we have the name of the album yet?
1: Nope.
0: Oh, she said that quick. Any dream collabs, anybody you want to work with that you haven't worked with?
1: I'm working with some of them right now. They're on my board and I'm so excited that it's, you know, come to life. You know, this is the second time I'm in with JD and it's just like, actually it's just like he and I and B Cox and Dream. So, and that hasn't happened yet. So that's a dream for sure.
0: Definitely a power link up. And Kelly, I just appreciate you again for, you know, waking up, talking to us this morning, dropping some gems, giving us something that we can look forward to. It looks amazing on you. And hopefully, you know, the next time you're in Atlanta, you can stop by the midday, come up here in the studio. We take some pictures, you know, play some new music in that lemon pepper lunch mix and just enjoy your presence.
1: Thank you, my Asia. I'll see you the next time I'm here, hopefully.
0: Fingers crossed. But speaking of the lemon pepper lunch mix, Jalion Sound is getting ready to go up on a Friday. You know, 12 o'clock hour is going to sound like no other mix, no other vibe in the city. Get ready. It's Hot 107.9.
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6: Yo, yo, yo. 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It's Big Baby Chief for doing, man. 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

0: real. 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
1: Get out my face, begging for change. 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
2: 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We are just warming up on your good Friday. And while we are talking about Friday, Friday Night Lights, high school football is back. That means that DJ Holiday will be outside tonight at Hawford Stadium. Dutchtown will take on MLK. Shout out to MLK. Shout out to the East Side. Look, they will broadcast him and Miranda Man. Let me get his name right. Miranda Man. It's too many M's. Miranda Man, my Asian Savant.
3: Big up, Miranda.
2: 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All you got to do is tap in. I am super excited about football season this year. I don't know what it is. Even when it's NFL, it's college, it's high school. I don't know. I'm a big football fan this season. Jalen, you love football?
3: Man, I'm not really the biggest sports fan. You know what I mean? I grew up on the island with like coconuts and beaches and them kind of
2: 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So y'all be kicking coconuts.
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2: All right, well, if you like to kick coconuts, Jalai and Sam will be back in 7 minutes. 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

479. We taking it up a notch. Lemon Pepper Lunch Mix. My Asia Simone, Jalion Sound. Shout out to everybody on the check-in from the north side, the east side, the west side, and the south side. This is what it sounds like on a Friday in the midday. Let's go.

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Baby.

0: We gonna keep the applause glowing. Jalion Sound closing out that lemon pepper lunch mix. It is Atlanta's number one hip hop station, Hot 107.9. My Asia in the midday, boy Jalion. Where can everybody follow you on social media?
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0: Goodness gracious.
1: Vibes on a Friday.
0: I mean, I had a rough week, Jalion.
1: Yeah.
0: And I don't know, you just picked me back up. You made me forget about everything I went through this week. Man, so I just want to say thank you.
1: Man, I feel like I did my job then. I feel like I did my job. Give thanks, man.
0: I just never knew the impact. I'm just playing. I know who you are.
1: Yeah, appreciate that.
0: You that guy. I need y'all to get ready to join the Free Your Mind Festival. That is tomorrow. Okay, it's going to be at Star Park Amphitheater in Forest Park. Shout out to the South Side. 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And they are supporting mental health awareness and suicide prevention. Let me tell you, it's okay to not be okay. Together we are better. Saturday, September 26th, that is tomorrow, Star Park Amphitheater in Forest Park. Make sure y'all tap in. Jalion Sound, we appreciate you again for that lemon pepper lunch mix. More music on the way in 6 minutes. And I got to get you ready for tea time in the 1 o'clock hour. We got to talk about them Dirty Birds, okay? They ain't do us dirty last night. 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

Atlanta's number one hip-hop station, Hot 107.9. It's My Asia in the Midday. And if you miss any of our interviews, head over to Hotspot ATL. I know we just dropped that interview to A Different World. With me, of course, My Asia in the Midday. 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

101 Hip Hop Station, Hot 107.9 is My Asia in the Midday. You know, I got to get you ready for tea time, information for the culture, everything the city needs. We can finally breathe a little bit because the Atlanta Falcons decided to come through last night. We're going to get into what happened with the Atlanta Braves. And then the Atlanta Zoo got some new animals coming. I'm going to get into all this in 6 minutes on Tea Time. It's Hot 107.9.

0: 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Let's talk about what's going on in the city.
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0: Unfortunately, our Atlanta Braves fell to the Cincinnati Reds last night. The score was 6-7, but it's all right. I mean, our Braves are a pretty decent team. I know people in the comments are mad, and I don't know what happens. Every time somebody loses, everybody just decides to call them trash, but they're doing a lot better than our Falcons, who finally gave us a little bit of hope last night. They beat Green Bay 35-14 on the road, and of course, that is the first win of the season. We started off 0-2, but you know, we got our quarterback back on the field. Michael Penix Jr., he returned. Of course, he suffered an ACL injury, so he is still trying to recover. And if you know anything about an ACL injury, it's almost like you never really get to 100%, but he's actually good enough to get out there and do what he was supposed to do. Big thanks to Bijan Robinson, who knows how to catch that ball. He rushed for 194 yards. Michael threw 256 yards. And so with Bijan's 194 yards and he scored 2 touchdowns, then there we go. We got a win. And Bijan actually just broke a record. He is the 10th player in NFL history to reach 6,000 career scrimmage yards before he turned 25 years old. So that's really, really good. The Falcons do play New Orleans. They headed down south on Monday, October 5th. And if anybody got that Aints bus headed down there, if we got a Falcons pool that we want to do, I'll put in on it. We'll take a bus down there and go beat the Aints. Last but not least, the Atlanta Zoo has been waiting on giant pandas to return after 4 of them were sent back to China in 2024. Well, the Chinese president did come out and say that there are 2 new pandas on the way, a male panda named Ping Ping and a female panda named Fu Swan. They will be coming back to Atlanta Zoo, and they did not give an arrival date. They said just stay tuned. It'll be really, really soon. So if you are a big animal lover and you like the Atlanta Zoo, then that's good news for you. But it's my Asia Simone. That is tea time. If you missed any of my stories today, then head over to hotspotatl.com. Dolly Babe, Skilla Baby, Chris Brown, and Belly Gang all coming up in 6 minutes. It's hot.
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0: I be wanting to say my outfit come from Shein, but it actually comes from Fashion Nova. It is Atlanta's number one hip-hop station, Hot 107.9, My Asia in the Midday. And look, 1-800-TRUCK-WRECK, Amy Witherite, the 6th annual Great Atlanta High School Band Challenge has already been, well, the top 10 bands have been selected, right? 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And of course, we got to say thank you, Amy Witherite, 1-800-TRUCK-WRECK, Atlanta's number one hip hop station. Hot 107.9, that is us. If you love high school bands, then hurry up. Go vote right now. 2 o'clock hour is coming up. Timbaland, 1K Few will be stopping by the studio. Yes, we have had a loaded show today. I'm talking about we had Kelly Rowland earlier. It just went crazy with Ja Lion sound. But now we're going to close out the show with Timbaland and 1K Few. 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

0: 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It's My Asia in the Midday. And it's only right that we give a warm welcome to the legendary, mastermind, iconic producer, Timbaland, and one of Atlanta's own, all the way from the east side, my side of town, 1K Few, rising superstar. Welcome to My Asia in the Midday.
1: Hey, man. Thank you for
2: What's
1: having
2: going
1: me,
2: on?
1: Man.
2: Thank you for having us.
1: Thank you. Thank you.
0: This is the duo we never knew we needed. So in about 6 minutes, we're going to get into your business a little bit because I want to talk about this collaboration. It's hot. Drop your location.

0: I'm freaky, freaky, and I ain't the one that's ever made you feel, yeah.
1: Yeah. 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It's My Asia in the Midday. Timbaland and 1K Few are in the building. And of course, they are cooking up there, working on some things together. I want to say, I love the journey of you two coming together. First of all, 1K Few, for you to have somebody like this behind you. I mean, I've seen him everywhere with you. So, yeah. Like, what does it mean for you to have somebody of this stature pushing you?
2: Man, it's a dream come true, man. Like, obviously. And definitely a God thing for sure. Like, you know, God the biggest. Like, ain't no telling, you know, what's going to come. Because I was at a time, you know, in my career. Like, you know, I've been doing it for a little minute. So, you know, I was a little discouraged at one point because I feel like I wasn't really understood all the way. You know what I'm saying? Because, you know, I'm on street gospel. You feel what I'm saying? And a lot of people, like, even in gospel, like, you know what I'm saying? I feel like most of the time I get more embraced in the street, you know what I'm saying, more, you know what I'm saying, than in church.
1: Okay.
2: You feel what I'm saying? So I was just in my head a little bit on some, man, like, I'm misunderstood, bro. So I ain't gonna lie, like, God spoke to Tim at the right time. You feel what I'm saying? It was just perfect time, and then, you know what I'm saying, he hit me up. He's just been running ever since. Real, for real.
1: Now, Tim, you've actually helped shape a lot of the careers. Aaliyah, Missy Elliott, you have Genuine, Jay-Z, Justin Timberlake. Who else? I don't even want to leave people off. Nelly Furtado, just people that are iconic in their own right. When you heard 1K Few, what made you say, okay, I have to get behind him. I have to co-sign him.
3: Like you said, it was God. Like, I know the journey that I wanted to go on. I just needed the right vessel. I just, you know, it's a lot of people in the space. You just need the right person to bring to the Sonics that I wanted to bring and bring into this game. And he was the right vessel for what I was trying to do. Mm-hmm. And God said, when I was going scrolling through the gram, I already knew him from like 3 years ago from his Bible stories, but I was scrolling and he's popped up on my feed and I was like, and God was like, this the guy.
1: Yeah.
3: And I called him immediately.
1: That's beautiful. When it comes to everybody wanting a Timbaland beat, that's like one of the biggest things, obviously, like as a producer, as being an artist. This is bigger than just asking him for a Tim beat. You know, can you talk about like what you bring to his table?
2: Yeah.
1: You know, because a lot of people are always asking him, can I get this? Can I get that? I want you to co-sign me. Can I send you this? You know, he's known for accepting tons and tons, hundreds of beats.
2: Yeah.
1: But what do you bring to his table?
2: Man, like just being myself and being authentically who God called me to be. You feel what I'm saying? I feel like a lot of people, like, they want to do right, they want to do the right thing, but they ain't really got no example of how to be themselves. Because I know people be having the perception sometimes if they want to change, like, you know, they got to be lame, like, and they got to be, you know what I'm saying, they got to water themselves down. But really, like, you know, you got to stay who God made you to be, like, and I'm a testament to that. You feel what I'm saying? It's like, I ain't gonna compromise nowhere I'm at. Like, you know, I put relationship over religion. You feel what I'm saying? So I'm a child of God no matter where I'm at. So I feel like that's what I bring to the table. It's bigger than music. Like, it's a whole movement. You feel what I'm saying? Like, so that's why we call them the seven trumpets. You know, like, it's time to get right now. Like, it's the warning sign. It's time to get right. And where he was at in his life, you know what I'm saying, God, you know, told him the same message. You know what I'm saying? So it's like when he called me, it's like we aligned immediately because we was on the same thing. It's just really time to stop playing and, you know, tap all the way in.
1: Well, Seven Trumpets is the name of the collab project. I cannot wait to hear it. We're going to come back in 6 minutes and dig a little deeper, because to have Timbaland, to have a gospel artist come in and y'all are like bringing gospel to the streets, that's major. Let's tap in with the weather report brought to you by Buckhead Law.
4: I'm Chesley McNeil, meteorologist for 11 Live News. After a cloudy start, skies will clear out this afternoon. Very nice conditions on tap, as highs today will be in the mid to upper 70s. We're going to hold on to that sunshine as we head into the weekend. Expect mostly sunny skies on Saturday. Highs will be around 81 degrees. A few more clouds will work into the area on Sunday, but we will remain dry. We'll call it partly sunny, with highs reaching 82 on Sunday. We're going to remain sunny and dry as we head into the upcoming week, with temperatures continuing to warm up. I'm meteorologist Chesley McNeil with your 11 Live Weather Impact Team. Enjoy your weekend. Stay safe.
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1: And we're live in the studio with Jay Sanders. You ready?
2: Hey, I'm ready. Let's do it.
1: Phone line's wide open at 855-Jay Sanders. When you call Jay, you get paid. You live. What's happening?
3: Hey, what's up, Jay?
2: My man, what you got for me?
3: So, a few weeks ago, I got smashed in a wreck.
1: Oh, no.
2: Oh, man.
3: I just want to know what I got to do to get the best settlements.
2: Well, the first thing you need to do is call me at 855-Jay Sanders.
1: Okay.
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1: Next caller, you're on the air with Jay Sanders. 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
4: You serious?
2: I'm serious. Come see me. And people, please don't ruin your case by waiting too long. As soon as you have an accident, call me at 855-Jay Sanders.
1: There it is. 855-Jay Sanders. Remember, when you call Jay, you get paid.
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0: Atlanta's number one hip-hop station, Hot 107.9, is My Asia in the Midday. Timbaland and gospel artist 1K Few are both in the building together, collaborating on a new project called The Seven Trumpets. Super excited about this.
1: Do y'all have any creative disagreements in the studio, or it's like, I ain't feeling this, or like, how do you handle it?
2: We never been in the studio.
1: Y'all haven't been in the studio?
2: Nah.
1: Wait, what? So explain this. What do you mean?
3: The iPhone.
2: Computers.
1: Okay, wait. Break it down. So
2: FaceTime. You could. It's so many technology, right? Well, I could control your computer from my house. Mm-hmm. I could control your phone. I could do a lot of things from where I'm at. That's what technology does. And then you can FaceTime and share. And then they got this thing called Wave where you can like connect your song. If he want to hear me work on it, can hear me work on it at the same time. In so many ways, but what we did is like, I just shared the stuff, got on the call with him. He sent it back. Mm-hmm. He got the studio in his house. I mean, he was doing something. I was like, no, change that part, do that part. And he just sent it back.
1: And it works.
2: No, it works so, because the energy is there. The chemistry is there. God already had this aligned. So
1: yes.
2: If it's already aligned,
1: you can't beat it.
2: It don't, like, you could start in the studio, but you don't have to finish in the studio, right? But, you know, the point is like, no monkey gonna stop this show. You understand? Like, we got too many, you know what they say is the wheels of the way, so many ways now to do things. We don't have to do it the traditional way.
1: Now, how do you think people are perceiving gospel and hip hop coming together? Because I know that could probably be a challenge at some times.
3: With this project, it's probably going to be some folks with something to say, like on some like, bro, y'all, I don't know about that. I don't know if y'all are all the way there. But then they'll turn around and use like a mainstream song behind a sermon or something like that.
1: Mm,
3: you know what I'm saying?
1: True.
3: Y'all backwards. You feel what I'm saying? So I feel like it's just a lot of that going on and a lot of politics going on. Like, it can be that, like, as far as gospel. And, you know, gospel ain't supposed to be like that. It's supposed to be a bigger purpose than, you know what I'm saying, music or, you know what I'm saying, all that. It's like, you gotta be confident in who God made you to be. And that's what I wish, like, you know what I'm saying, more people in gospel could be like that. Like, can be more confident in who God made them to be instead of trying to chase after something else.
1: And Revelations is actually my favorite book in the Bible. So y'all actually went deep with this one.
2: People afraid to read Revelation.
3: Man, they scared.
2: They scared of like nobody won't talk about hell and what it comes with and you know the things about getting right. And I feel like Seven Trumpets and this whole album is about figuring out our walk with God and getting it right and know that we don't borrow time. You know what I'm saying? Like any day, like a normal day, that sky could crack right now and a horn of what people be looking at. And he said, what they said, everybody was no, but every head would turn or something.
3: Nah,
2: like
3: fact.
2: That.
3: Mm-hmm.
2: And so it's like,
3: and it's in there somewhere.
2: Yeah, something like that, right?
3: Yeah.
2: And I just feel like let's start from that place because I feel like people don't really talk about that enough.
1: Yeah.
2: So this Seven Trumpets is really like we're gonna stay on that, you know, make it like a trilogy and just stay on that for a little bit. And Seven Trumpets is more like getting right and really like checking yourself.
1: Yeah. Well, I definitely think it's a powerful movement. Congratulations on this collaboration and more importantly, like listening to God. I think that's amazing. Now, I would love to keep y'all here, but unfortunately, I do have to get up out of here. So make sure you guys follow me on all social media at My Asia Simone. That's MIAsia and Simone with a Y. If you want to catch the entire interview with Timbaland and 1K Few, you can always head over to our YouTube at Hotspot ATL. It is out now. Hosting on the Corner is coming up next. I want you to enjoy your Friday because I'll be back on Monday at 10 a.m. It's Hot 107.9.
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1: Before you vote, do your homework. 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
1: I'm this is DJ Missy.
0: Y'all didn't know we came to work. Do two things today, twin.
1: What's that, Ink?
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0: All right, man. It's the weekend. A lot of out-of-towners in the city.
1: Mm-hmm.
0: You know what I'm saying? 285. Okay, got some construction going on.
1: Ooh,
0: gonna
1: be closed the weekend.
0: We're gonna tell you all about it. Let's kick things off with that 10-piece lemon pepper.
1: What?

0: Word up, man.
1: Man, you got it, man. Right now, I got the streets on smash. How it feel?
0: I'm working so hard, I can't even feel it.
1: Man, yeah. If you can act in one of your favorite movies, what movie you acting in?
0: 8 Mile. On
1: Jeffrey. Got me on that one. Got me on that one. Come on, B-Rag.

0: 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His name is Jalen Cords on Your Best Friend Friday.
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0: I would have never guessed that was the name of that song.
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1: Mm-hmm.
0: It is Libra season. What's your motto for the month, DJ Mrs.?
1: Don't tip my scales.
0: That's the Libra talking.
1: Don't tip my scales.
0: Celebrating his 46th birthday today.
1: Happy birthday, T.I.P. King Libra.
0: King of the South. Here he is with Summer Walker. And won't.

0: What's up? It's your girl Tiny, and I just want to say congratulations to Incognito and DJ Mrs. for having the biggest show in the city. Congratulations, guys.
1: Hosted on the corner.

0: salute. And Cock, you got this game on smash, dog. 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Keep turning up, never turn it down. Love my G, Future Hendrix. They keep them joints coming back to back.
1: Posted on the corner.

Big congratulations to my dog Incognito and my boo DJ Mrs. on having the number one show in the city. The biggest show in the city. It's Lotto. Posted on the corner.

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0: Hey, we still got more qualifying to do, too.
1: And who?
0: So, look, keep our number on speed dial, 44741-1079. You never know when we going to need you to call, twin.
1: Nah, for real.
0: We trying to hook you up.
1: Or you never know when we might call you.
0: How you love that.
1: Okay.
0: Kelly Rowland's going to be in the city tomorrow.
1: Yes, at Piedmont Park, the Atlanta AIDS Walk-In Music Festival. 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And starring L'Oreal from The Morning Hustle will be in the building.
0: How you love that. All right, give me about 5 minutes, maybe even four.
1: What we got?
0: I got a new one by Janae Aiko and Kendrick Lamar.
1: Need that.
0: And we're going to keep it right here in the city and do some Lil Baby.
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1: I'm DJ Mrs.
0: Friday Night Lights is happening tonight. Talking about them high school football games, DJ Mrs.
1: DJ Holiday is outside.
0: Our very own DJ Holiday is going to be over there at Dutchtown High School as they take on MLK at Hallford Stadium.
1: Yeah, it's going up.
0: So we're talking about the East Side and Mr. Zone 6.
1: What's up with it then?
0: Let's talk about how Gucci Mane out-rap Lil Wayne.
1: And it. I'ma spare everything but these. I flip a different gun but these. Take the knife off.

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2: Bang,
1: yeah. Drake making the afternoon shebang on the Bed Friend Friday. My name is Incognito.
2: I'm a good sis, DJ Mrs.
0: Who did it? Who done it? And who needs to quit it?
3: Who is that?
4: Here's what's trending on the timeline with
0: DJ Mrs.
4: Post it on the corner.
2: Okay, let's get into it real quick. T for you. So Jay-Z's former accuser is now saying the allegations she made against him were false.
1: She lied.
2: Yeah, so according to a new court declaration reported by The Shade Room, the woman says that she has never met or even spoken to Jay-Z.
1: She lied.
2: And that he's never assaulted her.
1: She lied.
2: Yeah, so she also apologized for the harm that she caused because of her accusation. Now, back in 2024, she filed a lawsuit against Jay-Z, alleging that Jay-Z and Diddy assaulted her after a 2000s MTV Video Music Awards when she was just 13 years old.
1: She wasted money.
2: Yeah, she dropped that lawsuit 2025. Jay-Z has denied all the allegations from the beginning, and he is still pursuing legal action against her connected to the case. So I'm pretty sure he's going to sue her for defamation of character and things like that. So when people was in the comments saying, like, oh, he paid her off, he cleaned that. Why would he pay her off and he's suing her?
1: Because she lied.
2: Right. So you know I can continue to keep you updated on that as that unfolds. You to recap. You already know where we can go. Post it on thecorner.com. Follow your good sis on the gram at DJ Mrs. DJ M-I-S-S-E-S.
1: Next time, we're going to continue to have some fun, man. We're going to keep it in the city with Fat Schmack.
2: Need that.
1: Baby Gang Cushaton. And then we're going to go 85 North and go see what No Knife got going on.
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0: It's Incognito with DJ Mrs. Yeah. 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
1: 10 questions, 60 seconds. 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
0: I did say $1,000 from the Morning Hustle, right?
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0: Win big next.

0: Wisdom and Gunna.
1: Okay, Hurricane Wisdom.
0: You know where it's going.
1: Mm-hmm.
0: And what's going on this Best Friend Friday, getting you out of that afternoon slump. My name is Incognito.
1: I'm here, says DJ Missy.
0: Did you see what happened?
1: What happened?
0: The Falcon won, twin!
1: Oh!
0: The Falcon going to the Super Bowl, folks! Oh. We just won, bro.
1: That's fire.
0: And we bike for Monday Night Football as we take on the Aints.
1: Mm-hmm, it's going up.
0: I'm so geeked up, man. Bijan Robinson had this to say to the city.
2: What up, y'all? It's Bijan. Hey, what a win, man. And God is good always. And I can't wait to keep on going. But we got to get back. And, hey, we're going to keep getting this dub, hopefully, God willing. But we got to do it for ourselves and you know, enjoy this win tonight. So, love y'all.
0: Love you too, bro.
1: Shout out to you, Bijan Fleeze.
0: Offense, defense, special teams, do that.
1: Period.
0: And we're going to celebrate in about 5 minutes, maybe even four, with some Baby Chief Do It and Pink Blush.
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1: Hey, Incognito, it's Candy. I was listening, man, and I love what you're playing, but I need you to play something that I can just ride to. You know what I mean? I'm riding through the city, and I know you know what to do. So go ahead. I'm listening. Go ahead, play it for me.
0: No more messages.

0: What's up? This your homeboy Ice Cube. And look, I want to congratulate my man Incognito and DJ Mrs. for having the best show in the city. Matter of fact, the best show in the world. Yay, yay.
1: The world, Craig.
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0: friend do. 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
1: I'm going to get DJ Mrs.
0: DJ Mrs. Everybody's talking about this new Kirk Franklin record with Glorilla.
1: Yes. It's called This Time?
0: Yes.
1: Mm-hmm.
0: Well, the time has come.
1: To the L to the O, Big Glow.
0: Time has come.
1: What?
0: For Kirk Franklin to check in.
1: Uh-huh.
0: And for us to play the original sample.
1: Period.
2: What's up, beautiful people? This is your man, Kirk Franklin. Tap in right now with Incognito. Right now, truly. Post it.

0: Salty Low. Kurt Slick might be Hang Twin because he sampled you and he ain't give you no production credit. I don't like that, boy. Long live Shawty
1: LO. 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You know what I'm saying? We doing it right here. Doing it big. It's your boy Dun Dun, man. It don't get no bigger. What's happening? Hey.
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0: What up, though? It's the one and only Cash Doll, and congratulations to Incognito and my girl DJ Mrs. for having the number one show in the country, okay? The world stays posted on the corner. Let's get it.
1: Posted on the corner.

0: 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My name is Incognito.
1: I'm a good sis, DJ Mrs.
0: Finally made it to the weekend. That week right here did its thing, twin.
1: It did.
0: Successful week. Did you see the new feature on Instagram?
1: No, what'd it do?
0: Okay, it's helping you soft launch your relationship.
1: Okay, all right.
0: You can blur out somebody's face.
1: Don't even post me.
0: That's real.
1: If you finna do all that, don't post me.
0: Yep.
1: You could just make a little cute post like, in a relationship, leave me alone. Because if you're not going to pay, it be the same with babies too. If you ain't going to show us that baby, keep the baby off my Instagram.
0: Ouch.
1: I'm sorry.
0: Well, my daughter be having her back turned.
1: Oh, I see your baby in person, so okay, that don't count.
0: Okay.
1: So that don't even count. But when it comes to a relationship, though,
0: yeah.
1: Now, one thing I do say, I understand why y'all do hide the babies. It's weirdos out there.
0: Yes.
1: But if you going to date somebody, don't even post
0: me. Don't put no emoji over my face.
1: Don't even post
0: me. Don't do the hand thing.
1: Don't post me.
0: Yeah.
1: Just believe when I say I'm with somebody.
0: Yeah, full lunch me, twin.
1: Yeah, if you gonna do it.
0: Put it out there.
1: If you do me like that, I ain't never posting.
0: It is National One Hit Wonder Day, and you just made me think about the group Cherish.
2: Do it.
1: They had two records.
0: Hey, it's National One Hit Wonder Day. We wanna know what's your favorite one hit wonder.
1: Call us right now, 1-844-426-POTC, and if we don't pick up, leave us a voicemail and make sure you sing it too.
2: Do it.
1: They had two records.
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1: Before you vote, do your homework. 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

I just messed up the whole program. 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
1: Damn, when you huh, Big Leo, I'm song for song. 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

0: I was in Cheetah last night and it came on.
1: 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Yeah, that's my
0: shout
1: favorite.
0: Out to Lil Nate.
1: Said no, but you my favorite.
0: 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That's the heavy.

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2: Thank you for staying tapped in.
1: Yeah, it is Friday Night Lights, too.
2: DJ Holiday is outside with the children.
1: Got to know it, man. Dutchtown High School.
2: Okay.
1: They're taking on MLK tonight.
2: It's going up.
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2: Do that ASAP.
1: Yes, sir. You do know the Falcons won last night, right?
2: Oh!
1: Yeah, the Falcons won last night. We're going to the Super Bowl, twin.
2: Rise up!
1: Falcons going to the Super Bowl. Last time, we beat the Green Bay Packers, bro. We went to the Super Bowl. Straight up to how we got there when we punched that ticket.
2: Yep.
1: And then for the last two teams that beat the Packers on their season opener at home, they went to the Super Bowl and lost. But that ain't what we gonna
2: do. That ain't him. That ain't what we talking about.
1: Bijan had something to say. What up, number seven?
3: What up, y'all? It's Bijan. Hey, what a win, man. And God is good always. And I can't wait to keep on going. But we got to get back. And, hey, we're going to keep getting this dub. Hopefully, God willing. But we got to do it for ourselves and you know, enjoy this win tonight. So, love y'all.
1: Truly love you too, bro.
2: Love you too, Bijan.
1: Especially when y'all play like that. Both sides of the ball. Nah, offense, defense, real. Special team.
2: They overly won.
1: Somebody tell Trey Day to send us that song. You know, them Falcons going to win.
2: Rise up.
1: We need that song. Them Falcons going to win.
2: Rise up.
1: Next time you see us, we're going to be playing the Aints Monday Night Football. That's a guaranteed win, too. All right, 5 minutes, maybe even four.
2: I got unfinished business inside to me.
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18: 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Then someone says there's a new place on the west side you've just got to try. 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

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Congratulations, man. Big, big congratulations to Incognito and DJ Mrs. for having the biggest show in the city, man. Post it on.

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1: It's Friday. 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
0: Gotta know it. I'm Falcon 1 too, DJ Missy.
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0: The heavy hitter DJ Missy. Somebody want a copy of that mix?
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0: All right, we ain't going nowhere. You right on time, man. DJ Geronimo is about to walk up these stairs, get on the elevator or whatever, however, he coming up here to the 12th.
1: Yeah, you know. He having new music for you. Mm-hmm. We finna keep the vibes going on your best friend Friday. Just make sure you drive and safe. You got to step away from the radio. Keep us turned up. HotspotATL.com.
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25: Represent for that East Side. What we doing today in that mid, cuz?
28: Hey, we giving Libra energy. That's here what we

No, I'm that for real, for real. 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The one after L. You know what that is, you know how to spell. Ain't sending no address, follow me home. You gotta know how to trail. That motherfucker soft, you ain't gotta tell me it's real. I know I can tell. If you stop the music in the club, you

Baby, let me take you home and beat it like I'm Hitman. 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She fine as hell, she got the whole club tryna rain on her. You know you the coldest, girl, you got me open. When they in the air, it look like

0: 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DJ Holiday is going to be outside tonight.
1: Yeah, so tap in with him at DJ Holiday so you know exactly what's going on with school. He going to be at and all that.
0: Yeah, he with Dutchtown tonight. Him, Moran, the man.
1: Mm-hmm.
0: You know what I'm saying? They doing this Friday Night Lights. We got the entire schedule up on our website right now, hotspotatl.com.
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0: All right, Geronimo, when we get back in about 5 minutes, maybe four.
1: Mm-hmm.
0: You know it's the King of the South birthday. I need to hit some T.I.P.
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8: The reality is every generation experiences a technology powerful enough to change society. Transistor radios were replaced by boom boxes. 8-track tapes were replaced by cassettes, cassettes by discs. Landlines were replaced by cell phones. Television was replaced by cable, then satellite. Now everybody is streaming. However, this generation will inherit the first technology that can imitate thought itself. And all of us must decide how we will embrace artificial intelligence. AI is the first technology that will require us to set moral parameters for its usage. We must now decide what AI should be allowed and what should be prohibited. We must decide what happens to creativity, labor, truth, privacy, empathy, and democracy, and who will benefit. What will we require to remain uniquely human?
7: 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What's your reality? 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
9: 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Here's what's happening at an insurance company right now.
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0: the summer. 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
14: Yes, sir.
12: All right, providing the soundtrack. Where we going this time around?
14: Hey, man, listen, you know what? I want to bring some new Travis Porter at some point.
13: Okay. Oh. I'm here for that.
12: Chavy.
13: Chavy.
12: Let's get busy then.

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0: We're going to take all October in.
1: I love Drake.
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1: You know, it's cool. I'll take it. But, you know, I do want to hear that new Travis Porter and DJ Spins. I've been playing this record, too. It's called Freak Style.

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0: Hey, man, just follow me at DJ Geronimo. I got a new series coming up real soon. It's going to be live on Sundays. I'm going to tell y'all about it. Just follow me on Instagram at DJ Geronimo.
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1: Yes. Enjoy your weekend. You looking for us? We're looking for you at POTC.LIBE. You're posting on the corner. 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

Atlanta's only hip-hop station, Hamilton 79, it's Friday! And it's so special today because we are live at Hofer Stadium, of course, man, for the big Friday Night Light game. You know who it is. Dutchtown High School is taking on the one and only MLK Junior High School. It is gridiron at its best. I'm talking about Friday Night Lights, football at its best. We're finna have a good-ass time. I don't know who gonna win, but I'm giving you the play-by-play, the predictions, and all that good stuff coming up. We are here. We got music. Some of the best DJs in the damn city going crazy on the ones and twos. DJ AK, the Remix King, of course, Peezy, and the one and only, the legendary DJ Hershey. So, let's start our Friday. Happy Friday, man. Y'all good out there? I know everybody in Atlanta's good, but you know why? Because the Falcons won. Yes, man. Penix, my boy Drake London, and Dijon went and showed their ass, man. So thank you, guys. We appreciate you. That makes the weekend a little bit better. Holiday season, guys. We tapped in with the biggest miss at 7 o'clock. Let's start it. I'm live at Hofer Stadium. We finna go up, baby. It's Friday night.

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Never send a fuck that. That's how you do. I be in the vanish mode, I do that a lot. Took the fucks off and it's thicker than a pot. All my S's ain't nothing, I'm busted. If my

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Say, man, how do they season? You tapped in with the biggest. It's 7 o'clock. We are live on location going crazy right now. Hoffer Stadium. Shout out to the one and only Dutch Town High School. Yes, man, they're making a movie right now going head-to-head with the one and only MLK High School. So make sure you pull up if you're an alumni. If you're late, man, listen, this thing is loaded. I'm talking about baked potato, man. So make sure you pull up. Have a good time. Enjoy yourself. We are live on the field talking to

0: crazy now. So listen, AK, when you come back, these just go even crazier. Cause we live at the game, baby. We having a good time. Moran over there kicking it with the Chili's, man. We having a movie. I love it, man. Holiday season. Hope y'all to join y'all Friday. Pull up on me. I'm live on location right now at Hartford Stadium. It's Friday Night Lights, baby. It's holiday season. How about 7-9?
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0: Atlanta's only hip-hop station, Hot 107 Eyes, the one and only DJ AK. They call him the Remix King for a reason. We just found out all together. Yes, I told you he was a dope-ass DJ. And listen, AK, thank you, man. Enjoy your weekend, brother. We are out here live on location, Hartford Stadium. It is the one and only Dutchtown High School going up against MLK Junior High School. It's a good one, guys. If you're not here, make your way right now. I'm telling you, man, this is what Friday's supposed to feel like outside. Fall Fridays at that. Little football, little grass. You smell the popcorn for the concession stand. It's just great atmosphere, man. The bands are playing, going back and forth. The cheerleaders, they going crazy, doing backflips. It's amazing, man. It's some great football going on out here, man. Come join us. It's Friday Night Lights with yours truly, DJ Holiday, on the Arizona Hip Hop Station. 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